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I stared at my idol, Madame Rambo, and I felt a yearning for that great adventure. So many nights I woke up out of a dream,

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But he refused to accept his fate, and today his honor has been restored.

0: 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Don't worry. It will soon pass, whatever it is. Don't worry, be happy. I'm not worried.
1: RMF Niezapomniane Melodie.